get drunk, don't percolate anything you want, we're gonna toss it a tape, but don't get busy. Just hit that booty, don't stop when the beat drop, just keep swinging it. Get drunk, don't percolate anything you want.

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2: There it is. Commercial-free Kiss brought to you by the fully electric Hyundai Ioniq 5. 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Live at D23, the ultimate Disney fan event. Juan Aldava. This dude knows everything about D23. We're talking about the Disney archives, and you're like, you've been raving on this Hannah Montana display, among other displays over here. What can you say about that?
3: Well, you remember the iconic Hannah Montana opening sequence. She's dancing in front of the big marquee letters of Save Hannah Montana and bright lights. Miley's now a Disney legend as of 2 years ago, and now we get to bring out that big sign, that big marquee. You can actually go visit it, take a picture with it. Her piano is out there. I think I saw a guitar, some costumes from Devil Wears Prada, from Cruella. I mean,
2: really, well, you can take a pic in the Devil Wears Prada shoe, I think.
3: Right? I mean, this place has everything. I grew up with these stories. I grew up with these television shows, with these movies, and now our biggest fans get to have fun and visit them in real life. These are real life props that were made. And the archives is kind enough to bring them out every couple of years for our fans to see.
2: And speaking of Miley, who is a Disney legend, a lot of new Disney legends getting honored this year. I think it's Sunday at the Honda Center, right?
3: Sunday night at the Honda Center.
2: Secret's hosting that. You know, we got Joe Bros.
3: Dwayne The Rock Johnson, Anne Hathaway, our very own Bob Iger, who started his career years ago with ABC. I mean, the legends come from everywhere. One of my favorite Disney legends is Bob Gurr, who I've actually had the pleasure of meeting a couple of times. He helped design the Doom Buggy for the Haunted Mansion. And these Imagineers, they literally come up with these blue sky ideas. I don't know if you've ever heard of that concept. Think of like... Walt Disney wants an attraction with flying pirate ships based around Peter Pan. Well, he looks at the Imagineers and goes, you guys figure it out, right? Use the science and art and the know-how to make these things happen. So D23 is the best of the best.
2: Speaking of the Joe Bros, the soon-to-be Disney legends here, I bumped into them in the bathroom the other day. I'm sitting there, like, doing my hair, whatever, getting ready. Well, a band's going by. Well, sort of a band going by. Well, there's one guy on a drum, but he's doing it. But I'm sitting in the restroom doing my hair, brushing my teeth, and I hear these guys go, JoJo, what are you doing? I turn around, it's Nick and Joe Jonas. Of all places, in the iHeart bathroom. Big shouts to the Jonas.
3: Did they harmonize?
2: They did not harmonize in the bathroom. They did not. Hey, what else do people, like, give me some advice for a first-time D23 visitor. What do they need to
3: know? Well, get your membership now, because today's sold out. Even if you wanted to be here today, it's sold out. So get your membership at D23.com for next year. We've got activations happening all year round. Movie screenings, Q&As, seminars, all exclusive and first dibs to the D23 members. And then when you get here, the D23 app, I've heard from people all day saying, we wish we downloaded it. We didn't get the virtual queue. We missed that on this thing. Download the app just like you would when you're going to Disneyland. 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Some seminars, some events only happen once, and then the expo keeps moving. Yeah, we keep moving. So definitely plan ahead, get the app, and get your membership so you don't miss out next time.
2: 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All right, once again, that's Juan Aldava. It's JoJo on the radio. We are live at D23.
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2: Yeah, man, D23, the ultimate Disney fan event. It's JoJo on the radio, and he took off earlier. Now he's back, Juan Aldaba. Sir, we need to talk about Disneyland, Disney Parks, Disney's California. Give me all the park info. I know we got some stuff coming with the Adventures Campus expansion you were telling me about.
3: Yeah, that's right. So a couple of years ago, Josh Damaro, our former head of Disney Experiences, promised a lot of things. A Lion King experience, Avengers experience, Coco experience. Now, 2 years later, the Walt Disney Imagineering Pavilion is open again. You get to see where those projects are in progress. So you can see what's coming next. You can see what's already been worked on. Get a sneak peek on some other things as we await the next batch of announcements this weekend. But really, take it back to what Imagineering is and how these parks came to be. This was Walt Disney, after years of having successful movies and TV shows, saying, well, I want to make a place that parents and kids, or children and adults, can go and experience together and have fun at the same time. Some place where these stories can come to life in a real, genuine way, where my characters and princesses can all be real life experiences for families. So he gathered up the best architects, artists, mechanics, really the best of all these trades, and built the first Imagineering team out of a barn. That Wow. built Disneyland. And 70 years later, this team still keeps putting out incredible experiences all around the world on cruise ships, and bringing them to life and giving you a glimpse, opening up the doors where here at D23 at the Anaheim Convention Center, you can walk into the Imagineering Pavilion and you can talk. They're not on the stage. They're here ground level alongside of you. Imagineers that help develop these projects around the world, now answering your questions, now giving you an insight how they got there. I was just watching a demonstration of how the World of Color fountains were programmed, and they had these amazing visuals, and they were showing you in real time how that happens when the park is closed and all the work that happens after dark. This is the only place where those big fans can get those insights before anybody else. Those things that don't ever even leave Imagineering. Those projects are happening right now. We're seeing them in flight. New adventures, new immersive experiences coming to places all around the world.
2: Okay, the Stark Flight Lab, which is one of the things in progress. I think more is to be unveiled, like you said, soon. Mm-hmm. Is there anything you could say about the Stark Flight Lab coming soon now, or is it all kind of top secret?
3: Well, there's a great model of it here in the pavilion, but I can tell you firsthand from someone who works in California Adventure, I can't tell you everything, and I can't show you any pictures, but I can tell you, as I walk in front of that show building, the attraction that's being built, the amount of steel, the size of it, the scale, and then you walk and you see the machinery that's going to be put into it right here at the pavilion. You get to see the seats that you're going to be strapped into. The scale of this is enormous, and really, it makes me think of how else would you tell the story of the Avengers and Thanos than in this epic way. So, It's going to be right there across the street here in Anaheim. I can't wait.
2: Is there a timeline for the start for the Adventures Campus expansion?
3: I don't have it, but I want it now.
2: I'm with you. Thank you for all your info.
3: Absolutely. I'm happy to be here. And everybody, don't miss out. D23 is something that only Disney can put on. Lucasfilm, Pixar, music, costumes. Everything is here at D23.com.
2: It's happening all weekend. D23 is JoJo on the radio. Juan Aldaba, thank you so much.
3: Thank you.
0: JoJo on the radio.
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2: D23, the ultimate Disney fan event. I'm in the middle of all of it. Of course, hey, it's JoJo on the radio. I've got the, I guess for lack of a better word, the big dog, the boss, other than Mickey Mouse, of course, Michael Vargo. Michael, congrats on everything. What is your role being the boss here? What goes into this?
3: Oh, my gosh. Well, this is a two-year-in-the-making project, D23, the Ultimate Disney Fan Event. I oversee all the whole thing that comes together, and it's a huge team effort, but we love doing this. We put this together for our biggest Disney fans, and they just love it.
2: So I guess you're probably already planning for the next one, or when does that planning start?
3: The day after this one ends, you know, we might take a little break on Monday, but for the most part, we dive right into it. It's a lot of fun. It's a lot of work.
2: 24-hour nap. Hey, good for
3: exactly.
2: You. Hey, everybody has a favorite thing here. Yeah, obviously, I love Haunted Mansion. I love all the villains, you know. What is your, if you can say, what is your favorite thing or couple of things here?
3: You know, as much as we have here, we have everything from Disney Plus to the Walt Disney Archives and Disney on Broadway and Pixar and the Formula F1 cars here
2: The
3: Mickey Mouse car. It's pretty cool. But I have to say, down the hall at the end, you got to check out the fan-made Lego attraction of Pirates of the Caribbean. It is amazing. Has water and everything. It's pretty cool.
2: Everything made of Legos.
3: All by a fan.
2: It's
3: amazing. Yeah, great stuff.
2: How did the fan contact you, and how did that whole thing happen?
3: I actually saw that fan somewhere, and I said, you need to come to D23 and present. And he did. And he's here.
2: No.
3: He's loving it.
2: I have not. I'll make my way over there for sure. Tomorrow, you guys are unveiling a lot of stuff. I don't know what you can say and can't say, but what can you tease about what's being unveiled tomorrow?
3: So tomorrow at the Honda Center, it's all about Disney experiences, which is all about our theme parks from around the world, cruise lines, and everything in between. And we're going to be sharing all kinds of new things, updates on current projects, and some special announcements as well. No spoilers here, though. Otherwise, I might get in trouble.
2: You might get in trouble by, like, you might call yourself into
3: exactly.
2: Your office. Hey, what are the perks of being a D23 member? And by the way, we are giving away D23 memberships next week on Kiss FM. What are the perks of being a member?
3: Yeah, D23 is not just this one-time event that takes place in Anaheim. We actually do hundreds of events all throughout the year, all around the United States. So anyone can become a member, and you get all these special offers and opportunities to come experience these great events.
2: What can you say to first-time visitors, Michael? It's overwhelming when you walk in the doors. Especially, never been here before. How do you get started?
3: You know, come with a plan, because there's so much to see, so much to explore. Download the app, look at the map, study it all. We have over 50 panels of presentations that take place over the course of the weekend. It's kind of like going to Disneyland for the first time, right?
2: Oh, right.
3: You
2: yeah.
3: can't do it all in one day. So just have a plan and a backup plan as well. And then otherwise, just come and have fun. That's all what it's all about.
2: I'm told that we may have some tickets for the Sunday D23.
3: We do, yeah. Still some Sunday tickets available.
2: So
3: Sunday's a great day to be here.
2: Yeah.
3: We got the Jonas Brothers podcast happening here on End of Day Sunday, and a special concert by Alan Menken.
2: So I know the Jonas Brothers are recording their podcast at the Honda Center and at the Convention Center.
3: They're actually going to be at the Convention Center recording their podcast. They're getting their Disney Legend Award over at the Honda Center. So it's going to be an epic Sunday with the Jonas Bros.
2: But yeah, now that you say that, those tickets are basically going to be gone in a blink. So D23.com if you want those tickets for Sunday. Sunday is the only day that has a couple of tickets available. Michael, thank you so much for hanging out. Good to see you again.
3: Thank you so much for having us, and thanks for coming out.
2: Absolutely. It's JoJo on the radio once again, live from
0: D23. 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
2: Yeah, can I just say I've been so excited all day today because we finally made it to the weekend. Feels like it took forever for it to get here, right? What's popping on a Friday night? My name is EJ, officially stepping in inside the night show with my guy, Teddy Swims, Mr. Know-It-All, 102.7 KISS FM.

0: 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My name is EJ. Is it ever okay to break up with someone because you don't like their family? You're in Bellflower. How do you feel?
1: Yep.
2: You said that with a quickness.
1: I'm saying yes, because somehow, some way, you do end up marrying the family.
2: You really do. You absolutely do.
1: You have to have some type of relationship with them. I mean, if you get along with, like, most of the family, that's a good thing. And I think you can, you know, deal with the one person you don't like. But, yeah, that's my opinion on that.
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Yo, Olivia Rodrigo, drop dead. It's 102.7 Kiss FM. I think it's so dope that Olivia Rodrigo is not going to have any overlap performances at the Daisy Chains Field Festival. That's so dope because you go to some of these other festivals and two of your favorite people are performing at the same time. I'm glad you

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2: 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Shout out to Ketsa. You know their EP Wild's officially out. We gotta turn this one up right here. Let's go. Animal is on KISS FM, y'all.

Yo, Olivia Dean, so easy to fall in love. 102.7 Kiss FM. It is EJ. Can I just say that I am so appreciative that it's not 1,006,000 degrees today, like how it's been for the past couple of days. We tired of the heat, y'all. It's

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2: 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Martin Garrix and Ed Sheeran, let's go. 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

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I am feeling away, being as though I feel like all of my friends are down at D23 this weekend, and I'm stuck here at work.

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2: 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We gotta do Stupid Song. It's 102.7 KISS FM. 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

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I know you're not supposed to do this, but I wasn't feeling well earlier today. Why did I take it upon myself and Google the symptoms, and now I've been in like a spiral all day today, y'all? It's Kiss.

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2: Y'all, appreciate you hanging out on this Friday night. My name is EJ. I got some French Montana MXB. Ever since you left me on KISS FM.

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1: Yeah.
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Teddy Swims, Mr. Know-It-All, song number 6 right there. 102.7 KISS FM, LA's number one hit music station. We got the countdown popping on a Friday night. My girl Ariana Grande coming through. Number 5, Hate That I Made You Love Me.

0: there, Drop Dead on 102.7 Kiss FM. Got Pentatonix tickets in just a couple of minutes. But is it ever okay to cover up for your friends who want you to lie to their partner?
1: Oh my God, I would.
0: You would? Let me tell you something.
1: Yes, that's my friend. I'll be down if she'll be down to cover for me as well.
0: Let me tell you something. I feel like that is your duty as a friend. When your friend asks you to cover, you got to make up some elaborate story and cover for them. You hear me?
1: Right, yes, for sure.
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It's 102.7 Kiss FM, LA's number one hit music station. My name is EJ. Who else low-key make plans with people knowing that you're not going to follow through with them? I mean, it is what it is. I do it all the time. It's Kiss.

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2: Yo, it's time for me to go. 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We'll do it again tomorrow morning. 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I'm going to leave you with some Shakira and Burna Boy. Die, die. Ladies' night is up next, y'all.

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3: That's right, ladies' night going down. Ruby and Gabby, DJ Triple X on the mix. Happy weekend.
6: Yes.
3: We made it.
6: We definitely did. It's finally the weekend. But I feel like, why is it like August 15th already?
3: We're already 14th. Halfway through the month. Where is time going? We talked about this. Like, it was just summer. Summer's flying by. Before you know it, we're going to be like dressing up for Halloween.
6: Literally, I mean, there's literally Halloween decorations at the store already.
3: I know.
6: Home Depot has Christmas on deck as well. Yeah, so whether you like it or not, fall is upon us, okay?
3: Yeah. I'm not mad at fall, but I do love me a... Like, I just love summer. I love laying out. I love being at the beach. I love being at lakes. I love being by the water.
6: All the things. That's what I love. Same. But I do like Halloween as well. And I just saw the commercial for Disneyland and how Halloween time's coming back. So that kind of made me excited, not going to lie.
3: Yes.
6: But anyways, let's get to it. Triple XL, we are on. Happy weekend.

0: 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Ruby and Gabby holding it down. And it's time for your late night recap. All the latest cheesemen and headlines you need to know from the week, just in case you missed it. So the Lakers are being sold again, less than a year after Dodgers owner Mark Walter bought the team. So Bob Iger, Joshua Kushner are paying apparently a record $12.5 billion for the Lakers.
1: That's $2 billion above what Mark Walter bought it for.
0: That's too. Just, I can't, my brain can't even comprehend that many Bs.
1: Seriously, a lot of Laker fans, I think, feeling away for sure. Universal Studios Hollywood will install additional sound barriers around its new high-speed Fast and Furious coaster after neighbors have been complaining about the excessive screaming and during testing. I actually was watching KTLA and people are mad about this.
0: Oh, yes.
1: Oh,
0: I mean,
1: my gosh.
0: Because it's probably going late into the night, so I can only imagine if I had Universal Studios in my backyard, right, I would feel a way too.
1: And honestly, I don't think that the coaster is even fully open yet.
0: No.
1: All of that they're cheering is testing. So you could imagine once that thing is going fully, hopefully these sound barriers do something.
0: For sure. And Pink's Hot Dogs is planning to open its first restaurant in Japan by the end of the year. So
1: that'll be cute.
0: That's exciting for them. Yeah, I feel like that's the last place I would expect Pink's Hot Dogs to go.
1: Totally.
0: But I'm happy for them.
1: Yeah, check it out. These stories and more at kissfm.com. What up?
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0: And Ruby and Gabby for Ladies Night.
1: Hi.
0: So I had a realization. I realized that if a restaurant doesn't have any photos on their Instagram or even online, like if I can't find any good photos on Yelp,
1: right,
0: or if I'm on TikTok and I can't find any good videos, I will lean towards the restaurant that has the best photos or videos of their food. But then I'm like, am I missing out on some spots that maybe don't have?
1: You might be. I mean, listen, I think obviously seeing a photo makes you lean more towards, oh, all right, that looks good, I'm going, right? But I'm down for also like reading a menu. Like I could definitely get intrigued by just reading a menu and the ingredients and things like that. So
0: you're like, girl, just read.
1: Just read it. That's it.
0: I think I'm just a visual person.
1: Right.
0: So when I see the food and I see the photo or I see the video, I'm like, oh, that texture looks good. The colors look good.
1: Right.
0: It looks fire. That's where I need to be. You know?
1: I feel it. Now I'm hungry. Thanks.
0: sorry, not sorry.
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0: Halfway through August already, how? But what do you got going on?
1: I am actually headed to Rancho this weekend, tomorrow,
0: okay,
1: for my friend's son's first birthday.
0: Fun.
1: So I'm like, we're headed to the IE. Shout out to the IE.
0: Hey, listen, I get it completely. Sometimes you got to make that trek. I do it all the time.
1: I know, because you're always headed to Ontario to the Tower Buzzers games.
0: So. I do some in-game hosting for them, for the minor league team of the Dodgers. So yeah, they're the Tower Buzzers, and that drive could be crazy. I'm going to be doing it next week with that homestand. So I understand completely, but sometimes you got to just do it.
1: Yes, for sure.
0: It is what it is. This weekend, I'm not too sure what I'm doing. I think I'm here. I think I'm on.
1: Holding it down.
0: Yeah, holding it down here at Kiss FM, of course. Yeah, but that's about it. I don't really have anything too crazy, which I'm not mad about.
1: It's a go with the flow week.
0: Yes, I'm okay with it.
1: We love them. Being hurt.
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0: Friday Night Party on 102.7 Kiss FM, LA's number one hit music station, with Ruby and Gabby holding it down for Ladies Night. DJ Triple XL in the mix. Shout out to our dude, of course. Hey. We gotta show him some love.
1: Thank you. Appreciate you.
0: And you know we're back to it. September 18th and 19th.
1: That's so crazy because that's literally a month away.
0: Literally a month away. Las Vegas.
1: Yes.
0: 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I mean, this is going to be a weekend that you do not want to miss. You will have FOMO. If you're not there, you will definitely have FOMO.
1: 100%.
0: BTS. 100%. Benson Boone. Cardi B.
1: Goo Goo Dolls. Lainey Wilson. La Seraphim. Major Lazer. Muse, Snoop Dogg, Weezer, Zara Larsson. I really want to see Weezer, dude.
0: I really want to see Zara Larsson.
1: Like, I really want to see, like, all of these I really want to see, to be honest with you. So, yeah, if you want to make it happen, Saturday tickets are still available. I hear they're maybe adding some people over time. Just saying.
0: Are you spilling some tea?
1: Maybe. I'm sipping it. AXS.com. Okay. Do it.
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0: Abby and Ruby, Ladies Night is going down. Okay, so MySpace might be making a comeback. Basically, Tim and Chris Vanderhook, the brand's current owners, have confirmed that they plan to relaunch MySpace, but we don't really have a date or any details just yet. But they discussed the network's possible future in Tom Alavone's new documentary, MySpace, which explains that they are waiting for the right moment to bring
1: this
0: it back.
1: This is the right moment. I will just say it right now. I feel like right now, so many people are trying to look for the next social media.
0: I feel like so many people are trying to go back in time, though, too.
1: Yes, the nostalgia. For sure.
0: Like, it's a very big thing right now. So the fact that MySpace was such a nostalgic thing, now is the time to do it. I would definitely be down for a top 8 situation. Definitely want my song. I want to code my profile again.
1: Yes, like that's where we learn all how to things. Code with the yes. HTML, creating our own backgrounds.
0: Did I mess up? Should I have gone into coding? Is that what this was?
1: Like, that's when we started. It's when we learned.
0: Yeah, definitely some good stuff there. I really hope they do move forward again because I do think it's a good time.
1: This year or next year, it needs to happen.
0: Happen, for sure.
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0: 102.7 Kiss FM, LA's number one hit music station. Yeah. Ruby and Gabby, happy Friday, happy weekend.
1: Yes.
0: So apparently most travelers, you know that you need to empty water bottles and not bring liquids over the 3.4 ounces in a carry. Like,
1: right,
0: been there, done that.
1: Things with the TSA, okay?
0: Yes, but there are some surprising items that are banned by TSA that you might not know that may cost you a pretty penny if you end up, you know, trying to get them through TSA.
1: Yeah, the cordless curling irons is a thing. Like, the lithium battery stuff, like, that is such a thing. Because I've also seen, I want to say there's already been, like, two fires on airplanes
0: because of
1: lithium batteries. Like, it's been a thing. And I think also, too, that's why a lot of fires have been happening as well, because people don't know how to throw away lithium batteries.
0: That is so scary.
1: Yeah, I think that there needs to be a class on that, like, for real. But also, corkscrews with blades. Like, you shouldn't be bringing this anyways. A gel-type candle, and then also a snow globe. Leave the damn snow globe in the gift shop. You don't need it, okay?
0: That part.
1: You don't need it. Stop. So, yeah, you could get fined up to like $17,000 for having these items in there.
0: That is just ridiculous.
1: You know what TSA is doing?
0: What?
1: They're trying to get a little reserve there, money, just in case the government stops paying them again.
0: Oh.
1: That's what it seems like to me. Like,
0: right.
1: Because that was
0: I didn't even think about that.
1: You know?
0: Makes like, sense, though.
1: We got to figure it out, y'all. We got to make our own money, you know?
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1: Honey, is it on? 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

0: 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Savannah, you're up extra early on a Saturday to have a random snack. What are you having?
1: I'm going to have some noodles and tofu.
0: Okay, early morning noodles and tofu. You enjoyed that. Kiss FM is extra loud. Got requests. Sabrina, house tour coming up next.

It is Frankie B. Shout out to everybody just getting home right now. You all went on hard last night, had some fun. Also, shout out to our rideshare drivers getting everybody around LA County safely. Got your new one by Summer right now. It's called My Body Isn't Ready. 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

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It is Frankie V. My Instagram, as always, at Frankie Bizzle. If there's something special you need, let me know. I got you set up, man. I got a new one right here by Teddy Swims. It's called Mr. Know-It-All. It is Kiss FM.

Teddy Swims, Mr. Know-It-All. It is Frankie V, 102.7 Kiss FM. I'd like to send you to Vegas to check out the Backstreet Boys at the Sphere. We're talking hotel. We're talking gas. We're talking it's easy to win all weekend long, man, as you listen in to 102.7.

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We still got another month or so left of summer, right? 102.7 Kiss FM. Let's slow the roll. It's not Halloween yet. Everybody thinks it's Halloween already, right? So I got a new one by Niall. Dragon's called Taste So Good. It is Frankie B. Rolling nonstop for you with Kiss FM. Come on.

0: EB, you're up early. Where are you at?
1: I'm just sitting on the couch and going through Instagram.
0: Oh, look at that. Doing a little doom scrolling early in the morning. Well, thank you for having us on, man. Kiss FM's rolling nonstop. Got requested Taylor, and I knew it. I knew you coming up next. Also, Karol G and Bruno Mars. A new track called Still on the way as well.

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0: 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Kathleen, you just got home from your late night. 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
2: What's up, everybody? I know we sound identical, but I have to break the news to you. This isn't Ryan Seacrest. It's Alex Warren, and I'm ready to take you through the 40 biggest songs of the week. And on our way, I might drop some hints about my new album, Wild Child, which releases on August 28th. Wink, wink. This is going to be a lot of fun, I promise, and I know we're off to a great start because we're kicking things off with the longest-running number one song on American Top 40, which happens to be my song, Ordinary, at number 40.
5: They say...

That's Golden by Huntrix at number 39. And this is Alex Warren taking over the countdown this weekend. But before I finish playing the 40 biggest songs, I'm really hoping to make some new friends. So give me a call and ask anything you want. Or we can just make small talk. It's really up to you. The number here at the studio is 1-877-AT-40-FAN. Operators are standing by, and by operators, I mean me. I'm just waiting by the phone. I'm counting on you guys to flood those phone lines while I play another hit.

0: That's Taylor Swift at number 36. And this is Alex Warren, your guest host this weekend. And if you have any burning questions on your mind, I'm sure there's an ointment for that. But I'm happy to help you out and get some answers. So let's do one right now.
1: Alex, I am such a huge fan. My name is Hadley. I live in San Diego. My question is, what song was the hardest for you to write and perform live? Thanks.
0: Wow. I'd say the hardest song that I wrote would be I Miss You More. A, I never perform. It's not on my set list. I had to take it off because I would cry every time I sang it. And B, when we wrote it, I had read a letter from my dad at his grave, and he wrote it to me when I was 9 years old, and I never read it. And so it's really difficult to kind of, you know, confront those feelings and sing it. And so, yeah, it's one of my favorite songs and also the most terrifying ones.

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6: What's up, everyone? It's Alex Warren taking over the countdown for Seagrass. So this next song I'm about to play is a big hit on TikTok. You've probably heard a song or two of mine on some videos on there, not to self-promote, no big deal. But yeah, I had a song called Ordinary that did really, really well. It was a little surreal seeing videos of people just applying a song I wrote in my bedroom to their own personal lives. And it was really cool to see how people interpreted a record. You know, you could write a breakup song and someone thinks it's about, you know, someone passing away. And I think that's the coolest part about music and art, and especially posting on TikTok. So besides the point and enough about me, you can't scroll too far without hearing this one. It's Boston by Stella Lefty. It's new at number 33.
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0: as one of my good friends, Somber, with Back to Friends at number 32. I'm Alex Warren, running the countdown this weekend while Ryan's off. Now, let's keep the question-answering momentum going. Let's do another one right here.
1: Hi, Alex. This is Kim from Walnut Creek, California. My question is, do you still not use emojis? If you have crossed over to the dark side and you are using them, which one's your favorite? Thanks so much.
0: It really depends. I try not to use them as much as possible, but I use the eyeball one a lot. I think that it's always kind of like, I'm always up to not really good things. So whenever someone texts me and I don't necessarily know what to say, I usually text the eyeball emoji. And that is quite it. I have a really bad tendency of using ellipses. I don't know why. It's just, I need to stop it. It's very, very millennial of me. Thanks for the question, Kim. Also, I want to clarify, I'm a Gen Z. I feel like I need to tell people that. And I know most millennials tell people that, but I'm not a millennial. I just come off that way.
2: Number

0: That's on the verge of making the chart. It's A Couple Minutes by Olivia Dean.
1: Coming up next.
0: Hey, friends, it's Alex Warren, your guest host this weekend, and we have plenty of hits between us and the number one song. I'm going to be answering more of your questions, too, so you don't want to miss a second. I'll be back in a few.
2: More with Alex Warren in a moment.
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0: Hey everyone, it's Alex Warren running the countdown while Ryan takes a few hours of PTO. So, by my count, we've already made it through 10 songs, which means we have 30 left? I didn't graduate high school, checking my math on that one. But now, let's play another one before I get more confused.

That's One Republic with Need Your Love at number 29. And I'm Alex Warren, your substitute Seacrest this weekend. So the other day, I got to do something pretty cool and join Ed Sheeran on stage at the Loop Tour in San Diego to play my song, Ordinary. And I'm legit Ed's biggest fan. That was one of my dream venues I've ever wanted to play. I grew up going there with my dad, and it's my hometown. And the fact that I got to play the coolest place on earth, Petco Park, with, I'm going to say, best friend. You can ask him and see what he says, if he remembers me. And yeah, so I don't know what else to say except for introduce his next song. It's the latest hit from my close friend, very close, super close, honestly, we're besties, Ed Sheeran teaming up with Martin Garrix. It's Repeat It at number 28.

That's Die on This Hill by Sienna Spiro at number 26. And I'm Alex Warren, your guest host all weekend long. Now, I don't want to ignore these questions coming in on Instagram, so let me answer one right here. At Extreme Snacker, that is my burner handle. What's the most unexpected place you've heard Ordinary? Wow. What's the most unexpected place I've heard it? It's been out for about a year and a half, and I feel like I've heard it almost in every situation. I remember I was having really bad food poisoning at 3 a.m. on a bus, so I needed to stop at a gas station. And it's just this empty, random place in Texas, and I heard Ordinary while I was not doing so hot in that stall. So that was quite a treat for me, and thanks for that question, Extreme Snacker.

0: That's Man I Need by Olivia Dean at number 22. And this is Alex Warren filling in for Ryan while he's out. And this feels like a perfect place to answer another question from you guys. Let's hear one.
1: Hi, Alex. This is Smiley from Toronto. And I'm wondering, what is an unexpected must-have while on tour?
0: Got a lot of them. My gosh. We get riders as musicians, so we get to request things before we show up to the venue. And I think the most peculiar must-have that I have usually, I would say I always need a go-kart. I ask for one every single place I go. It's just the childish nature. I used to be rollerblades, and then I upgraded to go-karts. I didn't realize that was an option. And now I always have a go-kart wherever I go, which is really fun. And there's a lot of embarrassing videos of me on the internet of me just go-karting while fans are walking into the venue. So that's I need to grow up. Thanks for that question, Miley.

0: That's The Time of My Life by Benson Boone at number 21. I love you. I'm a Booner.
1: 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It continues after this.
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0: Yep, it's still me. If you have a question you've always wanted to ask me, this is your shot. Just give me a call at 1-877-AT-40-FAN or send us a DM on Instagram at American Top 40. And maybe I'll answer. It's got to be good. I'll get more of your questions in a bit, but first, here's more music. Number 20.

My Body Isn't Ready by Somber at number 19. And this is Alex Warren, your guest host this weekend, and I'm a huge fan of this next artist because I believe she's one of the queens of writing a bridge. It's Gracie Abrams. I love Gracie's writing. It's something for me where I am a pop girly through and through. Every time I'm in the gym, every time I'm in the car, I throw on one of them, and it has just been such a pleasure to be able to meet these people in real life or be mutuals with them, and she followed me on Instagram and is my claim to fame at the current moment. So, Gracie, thanks very much for making me a cool brother. Anyway, here's a new track from Gracie Abrams. It's Hit the Wall at number 8.

That's Mr. Know-It-All by Teddy Swims at number 16. Hey, this is Alex Warren taking over the countdown for Seacrest, and I know I've been talking a lot about the artists on the chart that I'm a fan of, but this next guy is honestly my enemy. Somber and I have a complicated relationship.

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1: Oh, this is Alex Bourne, your guest host, while Ryan's out. Okay, now, I know I'm not supposed to play favorites here, but this next song's pretty special. Because it's mine! Fever Dream is inspired by the moment where I first said I love you to my wife. It's also inspired by my friend falling in love with a waitress, which is, it's really cool, and I'm never allowed at that restaurant again. Anyway, let's play the song now. Here's Fever Dream at number 11.
2: How

0: time or not. And this is Alex Warren, your guest host for the weekend. It's legitimately breaking my heart to think of all the questions out there that don't have answers. So I'm going to do my part to help out right there.
1: Hi, Alex. This is Jill from Spokane, Washington. I'm such a huge fan, and I love Fever Dream. I can't stop listening to it. But I want to know what's the weirdest dream you've ever had. Thank you.
0: Now, this is a touchy subject because I am an avid dreamer. I'm a deep sleeper. I get into that REM, and I prioritize that REM. And because of that, I get some pretty weird dreams. Now, a lot of times you wake up and you might be upset with your spouse because they did something in your dream that you may have not agreed on. That happens to me, and I write a song about it, and it's very toxic. And so, yeah, I've just written songs. Half of my songs are about dreams that I've had, which is really... I think a lot of times for me, the weirdest dreams are like I'm a lamp on a counter, and that's kind of it. Thanks for the question, Jill.

It's Ringtone by Akon. It's on the verge of making the chart. And this is Alex Warren steering the countdown ship at the number one song and answering your questions while I'm at it. Let's do another one here from Instagram. At This Is Emily Trying asks, what is your favorite prank you've ever done? Oh, gosh. Oh, there's so many. My friend talks a big game. He's like, you know, nothing can scare me. I'm never going to get terrified. You know, you couldn't scare me if you tried. And I said, are you sure about that? And he shook on it. So then I hired two guys off of an acting website that were 6'5 and 300 pounds. I put them in burglar masks. I rented a van and I had them kidnap him randomly while he was out on the street. I was waiting in the van and he was terrified. So don't bet me that. Thanks for the question. This is Emily Trying.

0: That's Olivia Dean with So Easy at number 6.
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8: Hey friends, it's Alex Warren playing the part of Ryan Seacrest this weekend. So in a couple weeks, my new album, Wild Child, will be unleashed into the world. And I'm so excited for everyone to hear the new songs. I hope after you listen to it, you know a little bit more about me. And honestly, I just hope you enjoy some of the songs. I think it was a really healing process for me to be able to write these. And I hope that when you listen to them, you're somewhat helped by them as well. Anyway, I hope you enjoy listening to Wild Child as much as I enjoyed making it. And it comes out on August 28th. Mark your calendar. Now here's another hit on the countdown.

0: That's Midnight Sun by Zara Larsson at number 4. And this is Alex Warren, your guest host all weekend long. But I'm not leaving until every question is answered, so let's do one right here.
1: Hi, Alex. I'm Olivia from Philadelphia. I heard you have a bullet lodged in your lung. Does it ever set off metal detectors? Do you feel like 50 Cent? I gotta know. Thanks.
0: Funny you ask that. I often look in the mirror and think, I'm 50 Cent. You know, if there was a 50 Cent lookalike contest, I'd probably win it. No, it does not set off metal detectors. It is a lead bullet, funny enough, and it's from an air rifle. It went through my liver, and it went up, missed my heart, and it is stuck in my right lung. And so, yeah, it does not set off metal detectors, and I couldn't get it out, sadly. So it's just sitting there waiting. It's part of me. Thanks for the question.

0: Best Drop Dead by Olivia Rodrigo at number 3. Hey, it's Alex Warren, and I might get emotional saying this, but we only have 2 songs left. I know, but I made sure to save time for one more question, and then I'll tell you who has the top 2 songs of the week. So don't go anywhere.
1: 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It continues after this.
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0: Warren is taking over American Top 40.
2: Hey everybody, it's Alex Warren filling in for Seacrest, and I can't believe it either, but we've made it to the top two songs. And before I reveal who has number two, I'm going to answer one final question, so this better be good.
3: Hi Alex, my name is Emily from Reading, Pennsylvania. I love the relationship that you and Cover have. My question for you is, what is the biggest piece of advice you can give for having a amazing relationship while also having such a busy schedule?
2: Wow, that's a good question. You know, you're gone all the time, and it's how do you balance that with being able to prioritize someone in your life that you care so much about? I try my best, really, to be a great husband, but also she comes on tour with me a lot, and we go to zoos, and we try to make date nights and try to make as weird of a situation that this is as normal as possible. My wife and I met when we were both 18 and we slept in a car together, and all of a sudden our life changed overnight, and trying to figure out how to make that regular normal thing has been pretty difficult. But yeah, as long as you put that person first and find compromise and balance, I think that you're pretty good. Thanks for that question. Now here's number two song. It's Risk It All by Bruno Mars. For just

Risk It All by Bruno Mars at number 2. And this is Alex Warren, your guest host this weekend, and this is the moment you've been waiting for, the number one song in the country. And I actually love this track, and I recently sang it backstage with Freya Sky. It's been stuck in my head ever since. Now here it is, Dracula by Tame Impala and Jenny, the number one song for 4 weeks.

0: That's the number one song for 4 weeks straight. It's Dracula by Tame Impala featuring Jenny. So that's it. This is Alex Warren. Ryan, thanks for letting me run the show this weekend, and thanks to you guys for all the great questions. I hope you check out my new album, Wild Child, when it releases on the 28th, and keep an eye on alexwarrenofficial.com to find out when I'm coming to your city on tour. Ryan's back next week, so if you had fun, my name's Alex Warren, and if you didn't, my name's Sean Mendez. Bye!
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2: 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Or is that just me struggling on a Saturday? It is EJ stepping in with Shakira and Burna Boy. Die on KISS FM.

0: Yeah, shout out to Zara Larsson. You know she's going to be hanging out in Vegas, right, at our iHeartRadio Music Festival presented by Capital One. 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My name is EJ on Kiss FM. And what are you doing in Whittier?
1: I am literally driving back from work. Just ended an 11-hour shift.
0: What the hell do you do that you got to work for 11 hours?
1: I'm an EMT.
0: After 8 hours? Yeah, I got to call somebody else in here. I am not working for 11 hours. I'll end up giving somebody the wrong damn medicine. Is that overtime or what?
1: We get overtime after 8, but, you know, it's like, is it worth it at that point?
0: I mean, listen, I'm not trying to mess up your money or anything like that. Get that OT.
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2: 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I want to say, was it last year that I saw Teddy Swims at the Greek Theater? I love how you like tell stories in between songs, and he's hella funny. But yo, he's actually coming here in a couple of months. He'll be performing. So shout out to Teddy Swims, Mr. Know-It-All, 102.7 Kiss FM.

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Did you see how a third of people have admitted to shoplifting? I don't know why, but I feel like that number is definitely much higher. I feel like people just don't want to go on the record and say that they went into a store and, like, stolen something. It's Kiss.

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My name is EJ. Anybody else get low-key worried whenever a friend texts you, no worries? I don't know why, but I automatically feel like they're mad at me whenever they say something like that, like, no worries. And I'm like, oh, all the worries, because you low-key mad right now. It's KISS.

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2: 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I saw everybody's Instagram stories. It was almost like I was there, man. Karol G and Bruno Mars still on KISS.

0: That one right there is so good. Karol G and Bruno Mars still. It's 102.7 Kiss FM, LA's number one hit music station. My name is EJ. What are you up to?
1: I'm driving to pick up my boyfriend from work.
0: You gotta pick him up? 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
0: 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What's up?
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0: 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My name is EJ. What are you doing in Culver City?
1: Nothing much. I'm driving to my mom's house.
2: What are you going
1: to
2: do when you get there?
1: I'm going to eat whatever she made for dinner.
2: Isn't that the best when you could just like pop by your mama's house, eat some food, maybe go grocery shopping and then leave?
1: You know, that's exactly what I'm about to do.
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My name is EJ. Shout out to you if you're at work right now on this Saturday and not doing anything but doom scrolling, because how dare you actually come to work on a Saturday and be productive? I'm just saying. Dominic Fike, Baby Doll, let's Kiss. I can't.

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Man, let me tell you, school supplies are like hella expensive right now. 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
2: 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Just know that I always want to be invited, but that I'm not coming. Your boy's kind of flaky, y'all. 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

Yeah, 102.7 KISS FM, LA's number one hit music station. My name is EJ. 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

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How long has it been since that wedding? And we still have yet to see some pictures. I'm just trying to see how everyone look, y'all. I knew it, I knew you on Kiss.

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0: happy Saturday. It is your girl, Natalia, jumping in. Thank you so much for checking in with us. Coming up this hour, I got some Somber, Justin Bieber, and new Cat's Eye. Stay right here. It's Kiss. 102.7.
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2: All right, if you haven't done it yet, go watch the music video for this one. It is starring, of course, Somber, but also actress Indy Navarrete. You know her from that movie Obsession. Well, yesterday at D23, they announced that she's going to be in the new X-Men movie playing Rogue.

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I want to give a big shout out to Richard out in Covina, who gave me a quick call here in the studio. We had a nice little laugh. Great guy. He was also trying to come up with an idea of what I should have done with that dude in the movie theater who was on his video game for like 30 minutes. I love you, Richard. Thanks for calling. It's Kiss.

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See what happens. Just saying. We're going to be right there for you. It's Raven Lynae.

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Zara Larsson's going to be there. Let's go to Vegas. Oh, and we're going to throw in $1,000. So just make sure you're always listening.

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2: Oh, you're speaking to my heart right there. You know me. I love the Dodgers. Well, Joe, Ian, have a great time at the ballpark. Thanks so much for giving me a call. It's Kiss. Just

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2: Well, this song was 10 years in the making. 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It's Martin Garrix, Ed Sheeran, repeat it on KISS.
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0: 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I love my Hyundai Ioniq 5, as I'm sure you've heard me talk about, but Hyundai's EV lineup has everything you've been wanting in your next or your first EV. 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

shout out to everyone who gets to see Carol G tonight. Low-key, I'm jealous. She's going to be at SoFi Stadium. And apparently Becky G is going to be there. Becky G is my girl. I love her.